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1: 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Rescue 43, Light Force 94, traffic, 5957 Venice Boulevard. 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Engine 101, press and route.
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1: 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It's reported to be in suite 555.
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FR 64, rescue 64, seizure 10510 South Vermont Avenue.

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1: 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Engine 17, rescue 10, dip respiration 2321, wall. 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
4: Metro, EMS 9, delayed by heavy traffic.
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0: Preston route, engine 64, you're canceled. Flight 4646, 525 West 127th.
5: Flight 411 elevator, 3191 Wilshire Boulevard.

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0: 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No fridge. Engine 51, do you know if the cycle team is still available or what time they go down staffing?
1: Yeah, Metro Fire from Engine 51. They didn't show them on the F-11 this morning, but they do come sometimes in the PM. I'd have to recheck NSS.
0: Roger. Flight Force 33, Rescue 65, Diff Crest Station 355 East 61st Street, Rescue 835, Assault 3160 Riverside.

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2: 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Light force 33, you're canceled. Rescue 37, chest pain, 729, Gailey. Waverly, and what's the cross street?
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2: 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Engine 46, person down, Raymond and 50th, 834, diabetic 3787, Cimarron. Engine 56, traffic, Auburn and Waverly.

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Esky 66 with your light force, fall 2159 74th Street, engine or Esky 6, traffic, 2nd in Vermont. Engine 19, 892, 6, 750 South Bund

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0: 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Engine 68, traffic, Adams Rendon to engine 58, rescue 62, overdose, La Cienega and Sawyer.

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0: Metro, can you get an ETA for LAPD? This PR has been damaging the property here on the premises.
1: Roger, do you need to make this a backup?
0: Negative, meet the police department.
1: Roger, we'll get you an ETA, standby.

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Pigeon 482, person down, 6266 West Mulholland Highway, Channel 4.

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Patient's in custody. We've attached 826 to your incident.

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0: 706 West 52nd Street, Light 466, person down, St. Andrews and Slauson. Rescue 13, if you're backing up, the patient is directly behind you.
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0: Roger.
1: 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We don't see anyone. There's a gate. You know, the PR open the gate.
0: This came from a third-party caller. Agent 48 on scene, roger. Correction, Life Force 12, assault 476 Avenue 60, rescue 900, diabetic St. Julian and 5th. We're going to check the callback, standby 1.
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0: 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Neighbors report that there was a homeless guy walking around. 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
1: 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We've done a pass on both sides of the street. We're going to call it a false.
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0: 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We are at the intersection of Broadway and 5th. We do not see any patient next to the bus stop. No one's waving us down. Can you try to call back, see if there's anything further?
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1: 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We'll take one more pass through the intersection. 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
0: Roger.

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1: 11, we're going to have nothing further. It's reported by a third party. Call back to the patient's voicemail.
0: Roger, copy.

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Engine 71, Rescue 837 may discontinue per UCLAPD. 48, Rescue 101, chest pain, 1435 South Alma. Rescue 57, psychiatric emergency, 9137 Southwestern. Life Force 1, elevator 360, West Avenue 26. Rescue 833, abdominal pain, 151 West 66th Street.

0: Edge at 6. How do you find your rubbish fire? Edge 6, Roger, stand by. We have engine 35 going to Vermont and Hollywood Freeway. It's also a passenger flight, nothing further.
1: Yeah, Metro Fire from engine 6. 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That's probably the same one we're getting dispatched to. We're pulling up on scene right now.
0: Engine 6, Roger.

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0: It's a 27, the cardiac arrest now. The 800's canceled. 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

Metro, RF-1. RF-1, go. Metro, RF-1, did you get the report of a full on runway 24 left airplane fire? RF-1, we have it as 24 right. 24 right, my apology. Roger, we have it, yes, you've been dispatched. Roger.

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0: 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We are at gate 21 Bravo. Emergency, please. It's going to be a short of breath, 50-year-old female.
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1: That was Rescue 51.
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0: 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We're at the intersection of Hooper and Olympic. We have nobody matching that description. Do you have anything further?
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0: 66, rescue 57, unconscious person, 1714 West 59th Place. Agent 57, traffic accident, southbound 110 at Century.
1: 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We'll take that run for the life force. Show them back in quarters.
0: 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Engine 64, rescue 264, difficult respirations, 134 West 118th Street. Engine 209, psychiatric emergency, 522 South San Pedro.

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0: F-09, yes.
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Engine 17, hemorrhage, intersection of 14th Street and Channing. Rescue 3, fall, intersection of 6th and St. Paul.

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0: 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Engine 17, you may discontinue. Cancel. Engine 21, traffic accident intersection at 41st and Alameda.
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1: 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Five person down, intersection Sepulveda, Montier.

0: 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Engine 49 burn 223 North Wilmington.
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3: 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We don't find a rubbish fire. Do you guys have anything further?
2: Engine 4, just reported to be trash can on fire. Nothing further. Next to the storage units.
3: Roger. We'll circle the block. We don't find anything. 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

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But we'll try to call back. It's a 27 traffic accident, 1302 North McKay.

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0: 201, 1739 East Albion. We don't find a rubbish fire. Do you have a better location?
1: Engine 1, nothing further. Engine 11, Brook. Engine 11, rubbish fire. 8th close to Alvarado.

Metro from 837. We're at the reported address, but we don't find a patient that matches the description. Do you have a, can you call the callback?

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1: That's Alpha Rescue 837. We made patient contact.
0: 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We have nothing further.
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Metro Engine 5-9, I need a BLS RA. Five nine eight eighty two from quarters. Rescue 59 seizure 110 is on Mach the Lord.

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1: Task Force 38, Light Force 85 are going to remain on scene. Truck 38 will be in charge. The rest of the resource will be picking up shortly and making themselves available to you as they clear.
0: Okay.

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Gen Rescue 1, shooting Latona on Avenue 43. 858, person down, 5800.

0: Yeah, Metro from 858. We're at scene at 5962 West Pico. We've circled the block. We do not find a description matching the patient. We see your comments. We're going to call this a false.
1: 858, roger. 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Gen 11, rescue 211, chest bearing 1629, west wing. 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

0: 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We're here at the address. We find no 19-year-old male in QA. Do you have anything further?
1: Rescue 29, stand by. Then Rescue 62 overdose, Nash and Allen, San Diego Freeway. 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

0: 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LAPD reports no evidence of a shooting. If you have nothing further, we're going to clear.
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0: 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Engine 2, Rescue 801, fall 810 on Soto.

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Metro from Rescue 209. 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

Metro from SQ 35. 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

to rescue 211-6 in Alvarado. 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I'm across the park. 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

0: cross street. The address that the cell site was showing is 1729 West 56th.
1: 866.

0: Answer from SK 33 at 328 West 60th Street. 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You can check the callback.
1: K33 will check. Advise if you do make contact.

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0: engine 482, LAPD is en route, same time as us. Call taker stating he's on need to stage. The attacker fled the scene. 830. Rescue 833, the PR is trying to crawl to the door.
1: Roger, 833, Roger.
0: Do you hear the PR yelling for you to open the door?
1: Metro for me, 33, not over the dogs barking. 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
0: Roger.
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1: 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Key broke. 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

0: 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Door number L211. 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

0: 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We're at 645 Normandy. We don't see anybody out in front of this apartment building. Do you have anything further?
1: Rescue 52, this came from a third party. We got nothing further. If you're unable to locate.
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1: 13, yes, time of dispatch.
0: We've been on scene for 10 minutes, still no LAPD.
1: Roger, would you like to make this a backup?
0: Engine 13, no.
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0: 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We're down on the ticketing level. We don't find anything at Terminal 3. Anything further?
1: Stand by. 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

0: 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We're getting a corrected location. 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You can discontinue.
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Engine rescue 112 overdosed in the section, or fell in Beacon Street.

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Rescue 900, sick person, 601 South San Pedro.

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Rescue 61, sick person, 5100 West Wilshire.

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Engine Rescue 14 shooting, 420 East 31st Street. Engine 46, traffic accident, second figure out, Vernon.

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2: 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Engine Rescue 68, seizure, 2044, Harcourt Avenue.

Yeah, Metro Fringe 14, we're here on scene to Avalon and 40th. We don't see any patient. You can try the call back. Roger,

0: 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Engine 34, Roger. 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
1: 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Engine rescue 46, difficult respiration, 343 West, 46th Street.

0: 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I'm on scene at 37th of St. Andrews, co-located with LAPD. We have reports of one barricaded suspect. I'll be 37th IC.
1: I see, roger. One barricade suspect.

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0: Metro Light Force 11, we're in front of the Hoover list. I'm not flying anybody in distress. Can you check the call back?
1: Roger, step up, we'll check the call back. Let us know if you made contact for the chest pain.
0: Of course.

0: 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We have nothing further.
1: Okay, Roger. We checked the whole parking lot. So far, cancer rescue 3.
0: Life Force 11, Roger. Rescue 3, you can discontinue.

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0: original run from the engine and now left for time.
1: Life Force 11, Roger. We have attached to incident 300. Rescue 3 is also being reattached. RP called back. He's at the same location, but at the right 8.
0: Address 11, copy. Life Force Rossi.
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0: 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I find nothing. Do you have anything further?
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1: 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Engine 11, rescue 20, sick person, 720 South Lonnie Bray. Rescue 861, sick person, 182 North Anfield Avenue. 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Rescue 850, ETH on scene. 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
2: Yeah, beginning rescue 27.
3: This is 65 traffic, 112 in Wilmington.

0: 264 traffic, Compton Imperial Highway. 8229 Life Force 26, report of smoke. 4654 3rd Street, crossing Norton. Channel 7 response, package 18.
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0: 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Engine 29 investigating.
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4: 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We're in the investigation mode. Let you know if we need anything.
1: 463.

0: Metro Task Force 29 is going to handle the smoke scare. You can have 18 back.
1: Task Force 29, roger. We'll handle the smoke scare.

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0: That's Hill from Mike 463. Can you have the RP open the door?
1: 63 will attempt standby.

0: At 463, the callback is going to voicemail. Roger, Colorado Falls. 34 stroke, 4229 South Creed. At 463, were you able to make access into Unit 1? This is a 74-year-old female, needed dispatch.
1: Metro from Y463, we were able to get to the front door. We had no answer. All the windows are closed up.
0: Standby, this is the first party call. I'm trying with the call taker, standby. Patient possibly down inside. Whiskey 68, assault 2409

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and the caller was very uncooperative. Their cell site is showing south of Vernon. South of Vernon on Long Beach. Appears to be on the west side of Long Beach.

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1: P65, that's with 815, Donald Payne, 3745 South Grand. Engine 85 traffic, Juanita and Frampton.

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0: 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Rescue 60, correction, Rescue 21, that's en route. Engine 11, Rescue 20, Difficult Respiration, 315 South Columbia. Rescue 63, person down, intersection of Lincoln and Washington. Rescue 21, person route.
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0: 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Rescue 63, person down, intersection of Lincoln and Washington. Rescue 21, person route.

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Rescue 13, injury intersection Olympic in Los Angeles.

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Rescue 806, 137, North Virgil. Rescue 71, a double at the intersection of Stratford, drive crosses Hillgard Avenue. Engine 57, you copy, you're canceled. Engine 16 with rescue 12, difficult respiration, 3217 Eastern Avenue.

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0: 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Into 13 Rescue 15, chest pain, 1250 South, Westmoreland Avenue.
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2: 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We're going to take that headache and place a Flight Force 85.
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0: Gretzky 56. All we have is the patient is near the restrooms.
1: Metro from Rescue 56, can you repeat that last?
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There's no TA, and this is just an open hydrant from transient. 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Light 464, roger.

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Engine 64, rescue 833, injury, I-17 West, 111th Street. Rescue 35, chest pain, 4700 West, Sunset Boulevard.

Rescue 866, person down, 1901 West,

0: 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Engine 57, rescue 257 to the stroke 1753, Century Park Boulevard. Rescue 834, abdominal pain 3631, South Crenshaw Boulevard. Park Rangers, go on 4.
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2: 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We're headed there.
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Rescue 56, we corrected the address of 1815 West Riverside Drive.

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1: 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Yeah, Metro 14 at 16th Maturity, we're going to find a rubbish fire. Do you have anything further?

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0: 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You canceled truck 9, that is with our rescue. 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

0: 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We'll be in defensive mode. We'll let you know if we need any additional resources.
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0: 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You can discontinue.
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0: 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Structure fire from light force 64, add a 800 street ambulance to Cincinnati.
1: Light force 64, roger, team rescue 846 from quarters. 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
1: 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But the suspect did leave the scene.
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2: Metro Rescue 68, can you show us en route, not a house?

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0: Unit, July 4th, 12. 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
1: Life Force 12, no. 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We'll call them and check. 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
0: 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Truck 9 on the Rio, Rescue 209, Green Difficulty, 555 South Crocker, crosses 6.

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1: 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Engine Rescue 68, stroke, 2109, South Crenshaw Boulevard.
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1: 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Left unit addressing Metro on channel 4, you're unreadable. 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
2: 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Go ahead and take that room
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0: 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Confirmer canceled. 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
1: 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A still alarm animal bite. At this time, we don't need additional units.
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4: 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There's nobody in the road. 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
1: 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Light Force 5.
2: 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Keep Rescue 27 coming.
1: 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Light Force 5, Rescue 43 to the fall, 7001 South Sepulveda Boulevard. AP 43.

0: have a building number? Rescue 37, we don't have a building number. It's going to be the Nimitz side of the building. There's a entrance to the lobby there, off of Nimitz.
1: 837, roger.

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Answer 38, rescue 36, unconscious intersection Anaheim and Figueroa.

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1: 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You can cancel them.

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1: 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Rescue 46, allergic reaction, 5843 Bonsallo Avenue.

0: 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Is this going to be on the freeway or below?
1: Pension 14 is reported by a passerby. Looks like it's going to be on the freeway.
0: There you go, copy. 14, 14.

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0: 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It's going to be a false third-party call. First on scene states that they don't need the fire department.
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0: 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It's going to be a false third-party call. First on scene states they are fine and do not need the fire department.
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1: 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Hospital A1A, we show 37 quarters. 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

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Rescue 15 on the radio, rescue 10, chest pain. 2829 South Grand Avenue, across 30th Street.

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1: It's 48, and rescue 850, correction, 848 from quarters. 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
0: 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You can give us truck 64 and call King Frederick.
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1: Yeah, we're at 2721 Glen Avenue, which is building 53. 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

0: 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LAX Tom Bradley.
1: Yeah, I'm Ezra from Truck 9. This is going to be a false. Property management is already on scene dealing with evicting squatters out of Unit 211. Fire department's not needed.
0: Ezra, Truck 9. 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

0: 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We're coming available. 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
1: 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Rescue 61, diabetic, 330 North Hayworth Avenue. Engine 57, rescue 264, lift respirations, 510 West 87th Street. Engine 27, rescue 6, auto pedestrian, 727 North Wilcox Avenue.
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1: Light 461, rescue 892 from quarters. Engine 68, person down, 4555 Washington Boulevard. 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
0: 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Engine 38, rubbish Anaheim and Farragut. Engine 43, first from down, 10211 West Venice Boulevard.

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1: 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Rescue 52, chest pain 855, North Vermont. Engine 17, traffic accident intersection of Soto and 8th.

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1: 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Rescue 3. Rescue 3, difficult respirations, 111 South Lucas Avenue. Engine 13, person down, intersection of Alvarado Terrace and Pico. Rescue 13, headache, 1414 South Constance Street.

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1: 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Engine 57. Traffic accident, 1600 West 82nd Street.
2: 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Engine 57, traffic 1600 West 2nd. Correction, 82nd
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0: Mike 45 at the intersection of La Tierra Boulevard and 74th Street. We are unable to locate even after, with no answer at the callback.
1: Mike 45, stand by. We have a call taker on the line.

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0: Light Force 5, roger. We'll hang up with them and tell them to answer.

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2: 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AP 43, engine to rescue 59, EMS 9, hanging 1420 South Ambassador Street.
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2: 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Rescue 2, person down 2405 East Whittier Boulevard.

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1: 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Rescue 5 with Light Force 92 on scene, sick person 2070, South Century Park East, engine 17, traffic accident, intersection of Soto and 8th. Rescue 41, abdominal pain 6430, Selma.
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1: Force 5, roger. LAPD is attached. 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Flight.
0: Yes, Metro, flight.
1: Roger. Agent 66, Antelope Ice, 1261 West 56th Street.

0: 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Rescue 47. Rescue 47 unconscious, 4611 North Huntington Drive. Engine 33, person down, 6101 South Main Street.
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0: 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Rescue 834 with engine 17 on scene, traffic accident, intersection of Soto and 8th. Rescue 2, go ahead.
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3: Correction, Battalion 9 with Rescue 69, traffic invest, Engine 59 involved, Olympic and Midville.
0: 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Rescue 69, Battalion 9, Engine 59 on scene of the invest, intersection of Olympic and Midville.
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Rescue 9, diabetic, 269 South San Pedro.

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0: 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Engine 67. Engine 67, rescue 62, deferral quote, respiration 6805.
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4: Metro from Rescue 69, we're delayed heavy traffic, ETA 10 minutes.
3: 6-9, roger. Alright, first 12, Rescue 55, difficult respiration, 6460 North Figueroa Street. Rescue 892. Rescue 892, traffic accident, 1680 South Crescent Heights Boulevard.

Engine rescue 94, EMS 11, cardiac arrest. 5036 West Coliseum Street, FR 64, sick person, 152 West 111th Place.

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0: 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Life Force 26, Rescue 46. Correction, difficult respiration, 4221 Kansas, Channel 4.
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0: 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Engine 33, Rescue 34, unconscious intersection of Vermont and 82nd. Engine 13, Rescue 11, auto pedestrian intersection of Vermont and the Santa Monica Freeway.

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1: 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You're

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Engine 57, you're getting rescue 257. Rescue 257 with engine 57 to the CEO intersection of Manchester and Harvard. Rescue 246. Engine 46, rescue 246, assault 1216 West King Boulevard.

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Life Force 2, Rubbish, southbound 5 and 4th.

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1: Metro from by 42, 4th Street and Southbound 5 Freeway. 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
0: 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We'll show you UTL.
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0: 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Engine 33, rescue 21, traffic accident, 7501 South Avalon Boulevard.
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